0: So, another Friday is upon us. 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Something gay, no doubt.
1: What?
0: You know, light-hearted, fancy-free. Mothers, lock up your daughters.

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Your love I'm lost in. And I'm tired of being so exhausted. Your love I'm lost in. Your love I'm lost in. Your love I'm